0: Zelensky, Emmanuel Macron and Friedrich Merz to Downing Street later. They'll discuss ongoing support for Ukraine as the war with Russia continues. Yesterday, Ukraine launched a drone attack on St. Petersburg, and this week the Russian President Vladimir Putin rejected his Ukrainian opposite number's call for direct talks.
1: I see no point in meeting. There's only a point for Ukraine, because they want to stop the offensive of the armed forces of Russia. What we need is agreements, arrangements, not for 6 months or a year, but the long term.
0: The King and Queen were among the senior royals attending the wedding of Princess Anne's son, Peter Phillips. He's married NHS nurse Harriet Spurling in Gloucestershire. Making a rare appearance were Andrew Mountbatten, Windsor's daughters, Princesses Beatrice and Eugenie. Sport and England began their World Cup warm-up matches with a 1-0 win over New Zealand. Captain Harry Kane scored and says it was a useful exercise.
2: Obviously knew I was only playing 45 minutes a day, so to get kind of a bit in stoppage time of the first half was a nicer feeling than if it went 0-0. But yeah, look, we're here for preparation. We're here for, you know, getting fitness, dealing with the heat, dealing with these type of pitches.
0: And England's cricketers are expected to complete their victory over New Zealand in the first test on day four. The tourists will resume on 55 for five at Lord's later. That's the latest from the Sky News Centre. I'm Bev Rimmer.

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11: From the Sky News Centre at 2, it's 100 days since the US and Israel launched an attack on Iran, killing the country's leader and disrupting the world's economy. There's officially still a ceasefire in place with peace talks ongoing. That's despite American forces striking Iranian radar sites yesterday and shooting down drones launched by Iran towards the Strait of Hormuz. But on Friday, US President Donald Trump was sounding upbeat.
12: The negotiation itself has gone very well, actually. Very well.
13: Mr. President.
12: It could happen. I mean, if it happens, and it might not happen, you know, who knows? But if it happens, it could happen like over the weekend.
11: The Prime Minister is going to welcome Volodymyr Zelensky, Emmanuel Macron and Friedrich Merz to Downing Street later. They'll discuss ongoing support for Ukraine as the war with Russia continues. Yesterday, Ukraine launched a large-scale drone attack on St. Petersburg. Authorities in the US say they've been responding to a shooting in Toledo where multiple victims have been found. Officers in the city in Ohio are actively searching for those involved. Sport and Scotland received a confidence boost ahead of the World Cup as they beat Bolivia 4-0 in their final warm-up match. All four goals came in the first half with new Rangers signing Lawrence Shankland opening the scoring in New Jersey. Manager Steve Clarke says it was a pleasing performance.
14: We worked a little bit this week on the shape of the team. 4-4-2 is the system that we've only recently gone towards with the two strikers. So there's still a bit of work to be done. Some good moments today, but obviously some moments as well that I can see where we can do a little bit better.
11: F1 Championship leader Kimi Antonelli starts on pole for this afternoon's Monaco Grand Prix. He shares the front row with Max Verstappen while Lewis Hamilton starts third. Antonelli's Mercedes teammate and nearest rival George Russell will start in sixth. And Daniel Radcliffe is one of those carrying British hopes into tonight's Tony Awards. The ceremony in New York is celebrating the best American theatre has to offer, but there's plenty of other British representation in the running as well. That's the latest. I'm Bev Rimmer.

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7: From the Sky News Centre at 3, it's the 100th day of the conflict between the US and Iran. Donald Trump says Tehran hasn't agreed to terms he's proposing, while Iran's accused America of breaking the ceasefire, saying Washington has no intention of reducing tensions. Sam Mednick's with the Associated Press and is in Israel.
8: Extended the ceasefire by 60 days and launched new talks on the nuclear program. However, President Trump has said that he wants unspecified changes. Iran, however, has not publicly said whether they will be on board with that.
7: Sir Keir Starmer's welcoming the leaders of France, Germany and Ukraine to number 10 to discuss ongoing support for Volodymyr Zelensky's war against Russia. This comes a day after a Ukrainian drone attack hit targets in St. Petersburg. Russian leader Vladimir Putin's rejected in-person talks with Mr. Zelensky, saying he saw no point in a meeting. Merseyside police say a woman's been arrested after a 68-year-old cyclist died in a crash in New Brighton. We're told the man swerved to avoid a car at around 11:30 on Friday morning and hit a van. A 65-year-old woman's been released under investigation. MPs have questioned whether the Army's £6.3 billion Ajax armoured vehicle will ever be fit for combat. A House of Commons watchdog says there are serious concerns over noise and vibrations affecting the well-being of crews. Sport and England began their World Cup warm-up matches with a 1-0 win over New Zealand. Captain Harry Kane scored the game's only goal and says it was a useful exercise.
9: Obviously knew I was only playing 45 minutes a day, so to get kind of it in stoppage time of the first half was a nicer feeling than if it went 0-0. But yeah, look, we're here for preparation, we're here for, you know, getting fitness, dealing with the heat, dealing with these type of pitches.
7: And Russian Mira Andreeva has become the youngest tennis player to win the women's singles French Open title since 1992. The 19-year-old enjoyed a straight sets victory over Poland's Maja Wolinska at Roland Garros. That's the latest. I'm Bev Rimmer.

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2: Pepe's Piri Piri presents the icon and living legend Sonu Nigam live in concert. 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
7: From the Sky News Centre at 4, it's been 100 days since the US and Israel launched an attack on Iran, killing the country's leader and disrupting the world's economy. There's officially still a ceasefire in place, with peace talks ongoing. That's despite American forces striking Iranian radar sites yesterday. The Prime Minister's welcoming the leaders of Ukraine, Germany and France to Downing Street later. They'll discuss ongoing support for Ukraine as the war with Russia continues. Yesterday, Kyiv launched a large-scale drone attack on St. Petersburg. And this week, Russian President Vladimir Putin rejected Volodymyr Zelensky's call for direct talks.
8: I see no point in meeting. There's only a point for Ukraine, because they want to stop the offensive of the armed forces of Russia. What we need is agreements, arrangements, not for 6 months or a year, but the long term.
7: Authorities in the US say they've been responding to a shooting near a festival in Toledo where multiple victims have been found. Officers in the city of Ohio say in Ohio say they're actively searching for those involved. Sport, and Scotland received a big confidence boost ahead of the World Cup as they beat Bolivia 4-0 in their final warm-up match. All four goals came in the first half, with new Rangers signing Lauren Shankland opening the scoring in New Jersey. Boss Steve Clarke says it was a pleasing performance.
9: We worked a little bit this week on the shape of the team. 4-4-2 is the system that we've only recently gone towards with the two strikers. There's still a bit of work to be done. Some good moments today, but obviously some moments as well that I can see where we can do a little bit better.
7: F1 Championship leader Kimi Antonelli starts on pole for this afternoon's Monaco Grand Prix. He shares the front row with Max Verstappen, while Lewis Hamilton starts third. Antonelli's Mercedes teammate and nearest rival George Russell will start sixth. And the Tony Awards, celebrating the best of American theatre, take place tonight in New York City. Daniel Radcliffe's nominated for his role in one-man play, Every Brilliant Thing. That's the latest.

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6: From the Sky News Centre at 5, it's the 100th day of the conflict between the US and Iran. Donald Trump says Tehran hasn't agreed to the peace terms he's been proposing, while Iran's accused America of breaking the current ceasefire. Sam Mednick is a reporter with the Associated Press and is in Israel.
7: Extended the ceasefire by 60 days and launched new talks on the nuclear program. However, President Trump has said that he wants unspecified changes. Iran, however, has not publicly said whether they will be on board with that.
6: Sir Keir Starmer's welcoming the leaders of France, Germany and Ukraine to number 10 later to discuss ongoing support for Volodymyr Zelensky's war with Russia. It comes a day after a Ukrainian drone attack hit targets in St. Petersburg. Russian leader Vladimir Putin's rejected in-person talks with Mr. Zelensky, saying he saw no point in the two leaders meeting. Merseyside police say a woman's been arrested after a 68-year-old cyclist died in a crash in New Brighton. We're told the man swerved to avoid a car at around 11:30 on Friday morning. A 65-year-old woman's been released under investigation. MPs have questioned whether the Army's £6.3 billion Ajax armoured vehicle will ever be fit for combat. A House of Commons watchdog says there are serious concerns over noise and vibrations affecting the well-being of crews. Sport and England have begun their World Cup warm-up matches with a 1-0 win over New Zealand. Captain Harry Kane scored the only goal of the game. He says the friendly was a useful exercise.
8: Obviously knew I was only playing 45 minutes a day, so to get kind of it in stoppage time of the first half was a nicer feeling than if it went 0-0. But yeah, look, we're here for preparation. We're here for, you know, getting fitness, dealing with the heat, dealing with these type of pitches.
6: And Russian Mira Andreeva has become the youngest tennis player to win the women's singles French Open title since 1992. The 19-year-old enjoyed a straight sets victory over Poland's Maja Wolinska at Roland Garros. That's the latest from the Sky News Centre. I'm Bev Rimmer.
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13: From the Sky News Centre at 6. The Prime Minister is reportedly prepared to fight any challenge to his leadership. The Sun says Sir Keir Starmer's been calling his supporters over the weekend after Andy Burnham confirmed he'd stand if a contest is triggered. Authorities say at least 12 people have been shot and wounded near an annual community festival in Ohio in the US. Police in the city of Toledo say a search for the perpetrators is still underway. The victims' ages range between 16 and 61, and two are in a critical condition. Joe Heffernan is the Deputy Police Chief in Toledo.
14: It appears as though there was at least two shooters. I think they were probably shooting at each other. What ended up happening was 12 people were struck with bullets. That's what we have right now.
13: Today marks the 100th day of the conflict between the US and Iran. Although a ceasefire is technically still in place, Tehran's accused America of breaking that, while President Trump says Iran's not agreeing to his peace terms. The leaders of France, Ukraine and Germany are meeting Sir Keir Starmer at number 10 later. They'll discuss ongoing support for Volodymyr Zelensky's war against Russia a day after a Ukrainian drone attack on St. Petersburg. Scotland received a big confidence boost ahead of the World Cup as they thumped Bolivia 4-0 in their final warm-up match. All four goals came in the first half, with new Rangers signing Lawrence Shankland opening the scoring in New Jersey. Manager Steve Clarke says it was a pleasing performance.
15: We worked a little bit this week on the shape of the team. 4-4-2 is the system that we've only recently going to wards with the two strikers. So there's still a bit of work to be done. Some good moments today, but obviously some moments as well that I can see where we can do a little bit better.
13: And England began their World Cup warm-up matches with a 1-0 win over New Zealand. Thomas Tuchel played two separate 11s in each half in the heat in Tampa. England are in action again on Wednesday in a friendly against Costa Rica. That's the latest. I'm Jenny Barsby.

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0: Yes, Piri Piri presents the icon and living legend Sonu Nigam live in concert. 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
3: From the Sky News Centre at 7. The Prime Minister is reportedly insisting he won't back down and will stand in any Labour leadership contest that's triggered. According to The Sun, Sir Keir Starmer says he won a massive majority 2 years ago and a mandate that he's determined to deliver. But our political correspondent Alexandra Rogers says she's spoken to one politician who doesn't think the Prime Minister can win against the Greater Manchester Mayor.
4: A Labour MP who doesn't support either of these men actually says that Number 10 is living in an alternative universe if they think that Keir Starmer can beat Andy Burnham. We know that more than 100 Labour MPs are still calling on him to go.
3: Serious questions have been raised over whether the Army's £6 billion fleet of Ajax armoured vehicles will ever be fit for combat. A House of Commons watchdog says there are concerns over noise and vibrations affecting crews. At least 12 people have been wounded after a shooting near a festival in Ohio in the United States. Police in Toledo say two people are in a critical condition and a manhunt is on for the suspects. Today marks 100 days since the US and Israel launched an attack on Iran. There is a ceasefire in place with talks ongoing, despite both Americans and Iranians firing at each other yesterday. Sport now, and England began their World Cup warm-up matches with a 1-0 win over New Zealand. Thomas Tuchel played two separate 11s in each half in the heat in Tampa. Captain Harry Kane got the goal and says it was a useful exercise.
5: Obviously knew I was only playing 45 minutes a day, so to get kind of it in stoppage time of the first half was a nicer feeling than if it went 0-0. But yeah, look, we're here for preparation. We're here for, you know, getting fitness, dealing with the heat, dealing with these type of pitches.
3: Scotland received a big confidence boost ahead of the World Cup as they thumped Bolivia 4-0 in their final warm-up match. All four goals came in the first half, with new Rangers signing Lawrence Shanklin opening the scoring in New Jersey. Steve Clarke's side face Haiti next weekend in their first fixture at the tournament since 1998. That's the latest. I'm Jenny Barsby.
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9: Today, cloud will spread eastwards with patchy rain in northwestern areas. The rain will turn heavy in the evening and later sunny spells in northwestern Scotland and dry in the southeast.
10: The weather update on Sunrise with Suhana Turmeric Latte Mix. 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
9: A very good Sunday morning. It's the 7th of June. It's nearly 4 minutes past seven. Raj Guy is sitting in for Sally. How are you? Oh, let's have a chill Sunday morning.
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9: With you till 10 a.m, Pravin and Crawley, a very good morning to you. He says, happy Sunday. Happy Sunday, happy Sunday. Ajay and Hara, morning, my friend. Dipti and Palmer's Green. Morning. Mandeep, Sarah, Milton Keynes. is a very, very good Sunday morning and welcome, Raj. Thank you. Thank you. Well, let's chill out for a little while. Ooh, I just hit the microphone. How did I do that? And then we'll see if we can squeeze in a bit of fun later on after you've had your breakfast and a little shower.

0: Yao Sing and Shefali Alvarez. Super hon in there. From the film Dirty Boys, Raj in Wembley. You're up early. Morning. Mandy Basuri had his breakfast. Mandy will send me a picture of his eggs on toast and masala chai. You always take photos of your breakfast. People do that, don't they? They kind of say, oh, I'm eating something nice. I'll take a picture. I'll show people some other time. Like you've got to have like a stock of photographs of things that you've eaten. Social media is so weird, isn't it? It really is. It's changed people so much.
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0: It's actually true, you know, I've got so many friends who will take a picture of everything that we eat. Literally everything we eat, they will take a picture. And they won't post it, they'll just keep it. And then 2-3 months later, you'll suddenly see a photograph of something that you had ages ago. And they'll post it. Oh, look what I'm having now. 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
0: Okay, I've got a listener's choice ready for you. But before that, the stage is set. The dancers are ready. 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And guess who will be lighting up the stage again? Our super judge, Karishma Kapoor. 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Don't miss it. Okay, tell me if you would like to hear Oh, Kabhi Haveli Pe from Bacha and Nikita Gandhi from the film Stree, or are you going for this one? Arijit Singh and Ikvaria from the film Rabda, That Is B. Vote now, 07925-700-272. Which one would you like to hear?
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0: from the film Stree, Mr. Malli, a very good morning to you. First time he sent in a message, he says, Happy Sunday. Welcome to Sunrise. Kaushik in Peterborough, morning.
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0: from the film Cocktail 2. It's Preetam, Arijit Singh, Amitabh Bhattacharya, and Akasa Singh. And Jab Talak. And that is your hit of the hour.
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0: Vinod Yell again, alongside Nikita Gandhi from the film Bod Show. 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
0: The M48 westbound at Junction 1, there is road management in place there. Two lanes are closed, and it doesn't say how long for, but I'm guessing it's a long term. The M23 northbound between Junctions 9 and 8, a road traffic collision there. One lane is closed until about 10 a.m. And that is it really for now.
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0: Ah, my lovely Sarah in St. Albans, how are you? She says, good morning, my lovely Rog. Good to hear from you. Yeah, you too, madam. Happy Sunday.
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0: Karan Nawani on the vocals with his version of Saath Samundar from the film Tu Meri Matera, Matera Tu Meri. Right, let's see what Paul Shah is saying.
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4: 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And Brown is back to fight it all. 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
6: Pavan Kalyan said, "I don't believe in planning for things. I just want them to fall in place, unfold as they like. I never design things. I want films to choose me. I don't choose films."
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7: From the Sky News Centre at 8. Reports this morning suggest the Prime Minister will fight any leadership bid if a contest is triggered. The Sun says Sir Keir Starmer has been calling his supporters over the weekend in a bid to drum up support. The chair of a group of MPs is accusing the Ministry of Defence of insulting the intelligence of soldiers. It's about the troubled project for the Ajax armoured vehicle, as Barry Weir reports.
8: The Public Accounts Committee is wondering if the vehicle will ever be fit for purpose. It cost £6.3 billion to develop, was expected to be in operation back in 2017, but has had big problems, including noise and vibrations inside it, making soldiers feel sick during trials. MPs were astounded by MOD guidance for crews to perform maintenance checks every single time the vehicle stops. Committee Chair Sir Geoffrey Clifton Brown says that advice is an insult to intelligence and pretty useless in a war zone.
7: Police in the US are trying to trace the suspects who shot and wounded at least 12 people at a community event in Ohio. It's believed there were at least two shooters who were targeting each other. Volodymyr Zelensky is heading to Downing Street later for a meeting with the Prime Minister, the German Chancellor and the French President. They'll discuss ongoing support for Ukraine's war with Russia. Scotland are heading into the World Cup finals on cloud nine after thrashing Bolivia 4-0 in their final warm-up game. The goals for Lawrence Shankland, Scott McTominay and Che Adams all came before half-time in New Jersey. Head coach Steve Clarke says it could easily have been 5 or 6.
9: I know Lawrence is in the dressing room beating himself up because he missed a big chance to get a second goal just before he came off. Scott McTominay had a header that I think was a goal and it rattled off Jack Henry's head. So we still created chances in the second half.
7: Scotland's Group C opener is against Haiti in Boston next Saturday night. And England began their World Cup warm-up matches with a 1-0 win over New Zealand. They're in action again on Wednesday in a friendly against Costa Rica, and that's in Orlando. That's the latest. I'm Jenny Barsby.
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11: Today, cloud will spread eastwards with patchy rain. In northwestern areas, the rain will turn heavy in the evening. Late sunny spells in northwestern Scotland and dry in the southeast.
5: The weather update on Sunrise with Suhana Turmeric Latte Mix. 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
11: Fast approaching 4 minutes past eight. It is breakfast on a Sunday morning on Sunrise. Raj Guy sitting in for Selena. She will be back next week. I hope you're all well. Vasanti has just sent me a message saying, good morning, Raju. Morning, Vasanti. How are ya? Mandeep says, any BT intros coming up? The greatest Asian radio station. We'll see. I'll try and squeeze something in.
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0: I get so many requests for this song, and I'm actually really glad I do, because it gives me an excuse to play it. Shreya Ghoshal and Sayara. Absolutely beautiful.

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1: I would say at least 90% of the votes. 90% went for this one. Salaam and Namaste. Vasundhara Das and Kunal Ganjawala. I always say Gangawala for some reason. Ganjawala.

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0: Morning, Sharmila. Hope you're well. Sophie in Scotland, a very good morning to you as well. I love this song. Atif Aslam from the film Batti Gul Meter Challu. And then

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0: Simran Chowdhury, and many little leg from the film Durandar. Jasmine and Hayes, happy Sunday. How are ya? Hope you're well. Been shopping yet? Been to Asda?
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0: Okay, what's happening on the roads? The M48 westbound at Junction 1, two lanes are closed there due to road management. On the M4 spur southbound between Junctions 4 and Junction 4A, there is congestion there. Normal traffic conditions are expected between 8:30 and 8:45, and currently delays of about 10 minutes against expected traffic. And that is all I have for now.
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3: 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A team of cinematographers, wildlife guides and a big cat scientist are on a mission to document the lives of tigers in more detail than ever before. Over on ITV, Coronation Street returns at 8:30 p.m. Summer resorts to drastic measures to escape incarceration. 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
0: It's the Breakfast Show on a Sunday morning, not Saturday. I did Saturday as well. Oh yeah, serious overtime going on at the moment. Saturday morning breakfast, then the Bangladesh Showdown I covered yesterday as well. And I'm back here for the Sunday morning breakfast show. Sitting in for Sally, Raj Guy with you till 10 a.m. Morning.

Sandeep is quite right. He says, you're back tomorrow. I am indeed. Tomorrow evening for my usual show, 7 to 10, Monday to Thursday. Right, you must be all out of bed by now. Let's pick up the pace a little bit.

0: Okay, what is the time?
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0: It is 8 minutes to nine already. Can you believe that? Can you believe it? Shashwat Singh and Antara Mitra.

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9: Pavan Kalyan said, "I don't believe in planning for things. I just want them to fall in place, unfold as they like. I never design things. I want films to choose me. I don't choose films."
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10: from the Sky News Centre at 9. The Deputy Prime Minister says he disagrees with the US Vice President following his comments about murdered student Henry Novak. The 18-year-old victim was accused by his attacker of racism, which wasn't true, and was arrested as he lay dying. J.D. Vance called for righteous anger and blamed his murder on migration. David Lammy said he had an amicable conversation with his US counterpart, but made one point clear.
11: I disagree with him. This has got nothing to do with mass migration. This young man was a Brit. Let's be clear about that. And I said, look, Mr. Vice President, you're wrong about this.
10: The Prime Minister's reportedly declared he won't back down from a leadership challenge. It's believed that Keir Starmer phoned key supporters to tell them he'll fight to keep his job if a contest for Labour leader is triggered. Two people are reportedly in a critical condition after 12 people were shot near a festival in Ohio in the US. Police believe there are two suspects at large with a manhunt underway. Sir Keir Starmer will welcome leaders of France, Germany and Ukraine later to discuss ongoing support for Volodymyr Zelensky's war with Russia. It comes as Russian leader Vladimir Putin says he will not meet the Ukrainian president for in-person talks. Football and England head coach Thomas Tuchel says he was surprised his team laboured to beat New Zealand 1-0 in last night's World Cup warm-up game in Tampa. Tuchel made 11 changes at half-time after Harry Kane's goal. The German wanted every player to have a chance on the pitch in Florida.
12: I think we never played before in these combinations, in these formations, to give everyone 45 minutes, and then, yeah, you have the conditions, you have the pitch, then it can look like this.
10: England are in action again on Wednesday in a friendly against Costa Rica in Orlando. And Scotland received a big confidence boost ahead of the World Cup as they thumped Bolivia 4-0 in their final warm-up match. Steve Clarke's side face Haiti next weekend. It's their first fixture at the tournament since 1998. That's the latest. I'm Jenny Barsby.
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15: Today, cloud will spread eastwards with patchy rain. In northwestern areas, the rain will turn heavy in the evening. Late sunny spells in northwestern Scotland and dry in the southeast.
4: The weather update on Sunrise with Suhana Turmeric Latte Mix. 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
15: 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Kicking off with this one, the Rafta Rafta medley. Yamla Pagla Diwana Pirse. And then we've got the Sarigama Karma medley.
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0: Two medleys back-to-back for you on Saturday morning. Not Saturday, Sunday, isn't it? 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This one, Sheshwat Singh and Janita Gandhi. The Sarigama Karma medley from Rocky aur Rani ki prem kahani.
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0: medley, Rocky aur Rani ki prem kahani. Germany and Hara, very good morning to you. Hope you are well, madam. Hope you're well. 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
0: Danish Bakshi, Hardy Sandhu, and Jawani to Ishq Hona Hai. 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
0: Danish Kabakchi, Guru Randhawa, Heer and Indivar. And Rupa Dhirani from the film Pati Patni or War Number 2. 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
0: Gold is currently trading at £104.44 per gram. I have decided to do a beat the intro. We'll do a beat the intro. Not right now. Very shortly, okay? The music continues.
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0: All the Desis doing their thing. Duck Duck Reloaded, Akshay and IP Singh, Anand Milind, Anuradha Podwal and Udit Narayan from the film Ma Ben. And that's your hit of the hour.
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0: Good morning, Surinder ji. I hope you're well. Yes, thank you. Thank you for your message. Lovely, lovely. Let's take a quick break.
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5: mix. Good morning, Raj. Say hi to Hayley and Zaki from Navi and Messi. We love you, Raj, you superstar. Please, stop sending these messages. I can't keep paying you. I can't. I'm running out of money. 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Have a great day, guys.

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1: Okay, let's take a look at the roads. The M48 westbound at Junction 1, there is road management in place there, so two lanes are currently closed. It doesn't say how long for, though. And the A590 eastbound between the A5087 west of Ulverston and the junction with the A5092, a road traffic collision there. Two lanes are closed until about midday. And then finally, on the M1 southbound between junctions 18 and 16, a broken down vehicle there, leaving one lane closed until 10:45.
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0: Look at the time. Look at the time. AJ will be here soon. He'll be taking over from 10 o'clock, all right? So stick around for that. He's going to have got loads of great stuff lined up. Always has. He's a good man. Good man. Let's have a listen to our Beat the Intro song. Tell me what this is. I want the name of the film. I don't want the song. I don't want the singer. It's got to be the film, all right? Makes it a little bit more tricky. Have a listen to this. Tell me what it is. That's it. 07925 700 272. Would you like me to play it again? Here we go. That's it. That's enough. Who's going to be my hero of the hour and give me the answer first?
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8: Pavan Kalyan said, I don't believe in planning for things. 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I never design things. I want films to choose me. I don't choose films.
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9: From the Sky News Centre at 10. The Deputy Prime Minister says he's spoken to the US Vice President and told him he disagrees with his comments over the murder of a university student. 18-year-old Henry Novak was falsely accused of racism by his killer and was handcuffed as he lay dying. J.D. Vance called for righteous anger and claimed his death was because of migration. Former Conservative Chancellor Jeremy Hunt says he should stay out of it.
10: I appreciate that government ministers have to be careful, but what I would say is, not being a government minister, is that I think America has far bigger problems when it comes to race relations than we do. And I don't welcome this kind of intervention at all.
9: Sir Keir Starmer's reportedly been drumming up support after the mayor of Greater Manchester announced he'd run against him in a leadership contest. The Prime Minister's understood to have told colleagues he'll fight to keep his job. The chair of a group of MPs is accusing the Ministry of Defence of insulting the intelligence of soldiers. It's about the troubled project for the Ajax armoured vehicle, as Barry Weir reports.
11: The Public Accounts Committee is wondering if the vehicle will ever be fit for purpose. It cost £6.3 billion to develop, but has had big problems, including noise and vibrations inside it, making soldiers feel sick during trials. MPs were astounded by MOD guidance for crews to perform maintenance checks every single time the vehicle stops.
9: Police say they're looking for at least two gunmen after a mass shooting at a festival in the US state of Ohio. 12 people were injured, two are in a critical condition. Volodymyr Zelensky is heading to Downing Street later for a meeting with the Prime Minister, the German Chancellor and the French President. They'll discuss ongoing support for Ukraine's war with Russia. And the British Retail Consortium is urging the government not to place too many regulations on flexible working. The group says getting rid of zero-hours contracts would affect millions of people who depend on being able to work when they want. The government laid out plans last week that would see the contracts scrapped. That's the latest. I'm Jenny Barsby.
3: British Gas have this thing. We call it home care. We'll fix all sorts, and it's unlimited repairs. 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
13: Alrighty, good morning. Happy Sunday. Let's take a look at the flights coming in and out of London Heathrow between 10 a.m. and 11. Looking at the knowledgeable screen in front of me, there were no major delays. I can see there are no cancellations either, so the hour's looking good. However, we always ask you to get the latest stats directly from your airlines or the travel agents before you do travel.
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13: And the weather, it is a major improvement compared to yesterday. Yeah, stop go weather. Today, it is relatively dry across most parts of the UK, but a lot of cloud cover. London now at 17, Edinburgh at 14, Cardiff 16, Belfast 14, Liverpool 16, Leicester 16, Milton Keynes at 15, and Eastbourne currently at 16 degrees.
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13: Good morning. It is just a shade after 10 a.m. Sunday dose of brunch is lined up 10 a.m. through until 1. You got the AJ all over your radio. How's it going? Happy Sunday, y'all.
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0: The man with the voice, Jimmy Nortial on Sunrise. Smooth vibes, easy like Sunday morning. Hope you're having a great start to your Sunday. Now the stage is all set, the dancers are ready as well. What am I talking about? Well, get ready to turn up the volume because India's Best Dancer is coming back on Sony TV. And they've got a brand new season. And guess who will be lighting up the stage again? Our super judge, Karishma Kapoor. And joining on the power-packed judges panel are Geeta Kapoor, Javed Jafri and Terence Lewis. Expect electrifying choreography, high-voltage performances and twists you won't see coming. This season promises edge-of-the-seat entertainment, so get ready for the spectacular launch. 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And you'll find that on Sky Channel 703, Virgin 805 and EETV 390.
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0: Right after the break, and it's our first break, we have two songs for you to take a listen to, and you get a chance to decide which one plays. It's as simple as that. And take a listen to those songs. This is song A. And this is B.

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7: And the time is slowly approaching 20 minutes past 10 a.m. So the voting was, one track was leading all the way and then suddenly not a single additional vote came in. And the second track that had zero votes all of a sudden had every single vote coming in. So this is how it ended up, with one of the songs winning, and that winning rate was 70% of your votes. Here it is.
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0: sounds of KK, and it's your winning song. 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

0: Easy Like Sunday Morning as we cruise on down in the first hour on Gear One. Don't worry, we'll slowly change the pace in the second hour. 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
3: As temperature soars, so does crime in the City of Joy. And Brown is back to fight it all. Watch Brown, starring Karisma Kapoor. 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

0: remake, sing a bit of this and a bit of that. The UK's biggest Asia mix happens right here on Sunrise. Time to talk movies now. What do you reckon is the title of this film? Shot in India, London and Switzerland, I am the longest running Bollywood film screened in the history of Indian cinema, even more than 20 years after my original release. I was a love story of two individuals and the highest grossing Bollywood film in the year I was released. What is the title? It is more than one word in the title. Any ideas? Again, shot in London, India and Switzerland. I am the longest running Bollywood film screened in the history of Indian cinema, even more than 20 years after my original release. I am a love story of two individuals and was the highest grossing Bollywood film in the year I was released. It's more than one word in the title. What is it?
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0: On the M1 northbound between junctions 15A and 16, I have got a collision causing 30-minute delays, and normal traffic conditions are expected only after 1 p.m. M1 20-minute delays northbound between 15 and 15A, and on the M48 road management westbound at junction 1, all lanes are closed.
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9: Jub Jub crime grows dark. 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

0: going tunes in the first hour as we ease you into your Sunday dose of brunch. We'll be changing all of that from the next hour as we get more pacey and racy. Right now, though, we're talking movies, trying to work out the title of that film for the clues that I gave you earlier. Shot in India, London and Switzerland, I Am the longest running Bollywood film screened in the history of Indian cinema, more than 20 years after my original release.
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0: 10:50. Now, this is a love story of two individuals and it was the highest grossing Bollywood film in the year it was released. Let me tell you in terms of recognition how it fared at the box office. At the Filmfare Awards, it went on to win the Best Film, Best Director, Best Actor, Best Actress. What more can you want? Those are normally the main categories. Also went on to win Best Male Playback Singer, Best Supporting Actress, Best Comedian, Best Lyricist, Best Screenplay, Best Dialogue. Again, as a movie maker, you can't be more proud than that. Virtually a tick in the box for almost all the main categories. What is this movie that is more than one title, please?

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4: 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And Brown is back to fight it all. 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
7: From the Sky News Centre at 11. The Deputy Prime Minister says he's spoken to his US counterpart after he blamed the murder of student Henry Novak on mass migration. JD Vance also said there should be righteous anger over the 18-year-old's death after he was handcuffed by police who wrongly believed he'd racially abused his killer. David Lammy also reminded the US Vice President about the wishes of Henry's family.
8: I also urged him that it's not helpful to tweet in this way, partly because of what the Novak family have asked for, and reminded him about their desire not to make this an issue of division and hatred.
7: Meanwhile, three more people have been charged with violent disorder following last week's protests in connection with Henry's murder. Demonstrators took to the streets near the place where the student was stabbed in Southampton. Reports this morning suggest the Prime Minister will fight any leadership bid if a contest is triggered. The Sun says Sir Keir Starmer has been calling his allies over the weekend in a bid to drum up support. A group of MPs have warned that ongoing delays in the government's defence investment plan is undermining the UK's credibility among allies. The Public Accounts Committee is also doubtful a £6 billion fleet of armoured vehicles will ever be combat ready. Today marks 100 days since the US and Israel launched an attack on Iran. There's a ceasefire in place with talks ongoing despite both sides firing at each other yesterday. US national security expert Nega Anger says she doesn't think there'll ever be total peace in the future.
9: The first 100 days of this war, if it were to be summed up, is that it's produced a fragile new normal, but not necessarily a durable peace. The truth is we're not looking at any strategic closure as of today. We're just looking at a very fragile, dangerous stalemate.
7: England's cricketers will look to complete their victory over New Zealand in their first test shortly. The tourists resumed on 55 for 5 at Lord's, needing another 199 runs to win. That's the latest. I'm Jenny Barsby.
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12: All right, let's take a look at the flights coming in and out of London Heathrow for the second hour between 11 and 12 midday. And I can tell you, after 11 a.m., there are no cancellations. Nor are there any major delays to tell you about between 11 and 12. So the hour's looking good. As always, asking you to get the latest stats directly from the airlines or travel agents before you depart.
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12: And the weather today, it's much cooler but dry, which is the good part. Temperatures not too bad, into double digits. London now at 18, Edinburgh at 15, Cardiff 16, Belfast 15. Manchester at 16, Brighton and Hove 16, and Milton Keynes is currently at 16 as well.
0: The weather update on Sunrise with Suhana Jaggery Powder, a pure, natural, chemical-free sugar alternative to elevate your cooking and savor the rich, authentic taste. 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
12: 4 minutes after 11 o'clock. Hee-haw! Yeah, we'll be starting to change the pace very shortly in this hour as we go into gear two, shifting up the pace and the beat, and those clues coming out one more time. The UK's biggest station mix. Sunrise Radio. So, the movie clues that I gave you. Shot in India, London and Switzerland, I am the longest running Bollywood film screened in the history of Indian cinema, even more than 20 years after my original release. I'm a love story of two individuals and was the highest grossing Bollywood film in the year I was released. The movie title is more than one word. Let me give you some of the incorrect answers. Some of you think it could be Dil To Pagal Hai. It was not, even though that's more than one title. More than one word, actually, in the title. Others have thought it is Sangam. It's not, because that's just one word. It's more than one word in the title. I've also got Bang Bang. Not that. So the movie was made on a budget of just 4 crore in its time, and at the box office turned out a whopping 102 crore. Music is pretty good in the soundtrack as well. Songs are pretty long in its time, averaging around 5 to 6 minutes long. And in terms of accolades and recognition, went on to win lots of categories at the Filmfare Awards, including the Best Dialogue, Screenplay, Lyricist, Comedian, Best Supporting Actress, Best Male Playback Singer, Actress, Actor, Director, and the Best Film. The movie stars what we now know as A-listers. They were probably just about to peak in their career, both the male and the female lead. And they've acted together in other films as well, which have turned out to be box office hits. What is the title of the film that I am referring to, though?
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12: Final clue for you. It's a firm from the mid-90s. Bang on the mid-90s. Where were you? Think back. What were the big movies of the mid-90s? Maybe you were getting married, maybe you were in school, maybe you were retired.

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Okay, we have got loads of answers. You kept me rather busy this morning. Well done to a whole host of people getting it right. And a few not quite getting there. Thinking I was either talking about Kuch Kuch Hota Hai or Dil To Pagal Hai. Even though those were big movies, but more than one word in the title, it was not the one I was referring to. Well done to Rita in Harrow, Prabha in Chelmsford, Idris in Hackney, Rehana in East Ham, or East London rather, Suresh in Ickenham, Naresh has also got it right, Sumila in London, Jayesh in Croydon, Sands is in there, got it right as well, Sunita in Colesden, Bupendra in Colesden as well, Sophie in Paisley, Scotland, Welkarn in Manchester, you lot are all over the country, good on you, Barthy in Portsmouth heading down south, got it right as well. Staying in the south, Bhavna in Brighton's got it right. Meena in Surrey as well. Krishna, number ending 850. Well done. Mohit has also got it right. Rajiv in Leatherhead, Copenhagen, Milton Keynes. Supriya in Rugby. Bumla in Forest Gate got it right as well. Varisha in Isleworth. Dina of Guildford, and the very first correct answer today was from Gugu Patel in Croydon. Give us a ring. Well done. So what was the title of the film I was talking about? Right, it was released on the 20th of October 1995, Yash Chopra. It was their movie, produced by Yash Chopra. A movie was fairly long in those days. 3 hours, in fact, more than 3 hours, 3 hours and 9 minutes long. And the movie starred Kajol and Shah Rukh Khan. It was not Kuch Kuch Hota Hai. It was actually DDLJ. Yay! Spot on. Okay, after the break, your chance to choose from two songs. And as I said, the beat is changing. We're in gear 2. Here it is. This is song A.

0: and this is B. Giving you a taste of what's to come as we head into our national party after 12 midday.
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0: keeping it festive into gear two right here on Sunrise Radio. You're tuned to the AJ on Sunrise Brunch for a Sunday. Started off nice and mellow, eased you into your Sunday dose in the first hour. We're getting pacey in the second hour, and I'm just about getting some tracks ready for the live mixes after 12 midday. Today I've decided to go with a bit of old and a bit of new, so to speak. Yeah. So some classic tracks from years gone by, and instead of mixing it all up in one mix, I think I'm going to split it today. I'll do an oldies mix with just oldies tracks, taking you down memory lane, and that'll be a mini mix. And the second mini mix will be tracks from the 2000s. How about that? Anyway, that's later, in about just about 20 minutes. So, firstly, let's get through our clues. Now, you guys did very, very well. Shabash, shabash! In the movie quiz. So, we're going to have a bit of trickiness in these clues. Hence the tricky edition of today's mystery object. If you're new to the game, well, I'll give you some clues describing an object. You'll try and work it out using some general knowledge. And these are your clues. With a relatively large head, I am made of wood and rubber. Once again, with a relatively large head, I am made of wood and rubber. Okay, you want to be thinking DIY here. Probably shouldn't have said it this early, but anyway, for now, that is what you're going to get. What am I describing in those clues? Once again, with a relatively large head, I am made of wood and rubber. What am I describing?
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0: Traffic and travel. Let's tell you what is happening on the M1. A road traffic collision northbound stretch between junctions 15A and 16. Expect 20-minute delays there if you're heading in that direction, and it'll clear after 2:15. M48, road management at junction 1. All lanes are closed.
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0: And the time is 11:51, and if you're enjoying that vibe, we are cranking it up even further after 12 midday. I've pretty much decided on the tracks that I want to be playing. I'm going to be starting off with an oldies mix, taking you back in time, or live, and then I'm going to follow it up with some bangers from the 2000s. But right now, though, I am asking you this question. With a relatively large head, I am made of wood and rubber. So obviously, it's a lot softer than metal, so you're going to be ruling anything out with metal in it. And like I said, probably shouldn't have given you that additional clue. I think it's made it a bit more easier, but now that it's revealed, thinking DIY, okay? What comes to mind? Any ideas? This is just one word, all right? One word. What is that one word? I also got to get in tune with my yodel today. Got to hit that 38 seconds. I haven't got there recently. I've been in the 30s. I've been hanging around the 33, 34 seconds.

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5: Pavan Kalyan said, I don't believe in planning for things. 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
7: From the Sky News Centre at midday. The Deputy Prime Minister says he disagrees with the US Vice President following his comments about murdered student Henry Novak. The 18-year-old victim was accused by his attacker of racism, which wasn't true, and was arrested as he lay dying. JD Vance called for righteous anger and blamed his murder on migration. David Lammy says he had an amicable conversation with his US counterpart, but made one point clear.
8: I disagree with him. This has got nothing to do with mass migration. This young man was a Brit. Let's be clear about that. And I said, look, Mr. Vice President, you're wrong about this.
7: MPs have warned that the government's delay in releasing plans for defence spending is undermining the UK's credibility among allies. The Public Accounts Committee says the hold-up is squandering opportunities to modernise the armed forces. Former Defence Minister Tobias Elwood says it's a bad situation.
9: No new money means no contracts can be signed, and everything from hunter-killer submarines, cyber defences, even secure satellites, Skynet, is still in its bubble wrap sitting on the ground. So delays in upgrading our UK defence is now putting the country in danger.
7: At least one person has died and five people have been injured after a series of shootings near the Israeli-occupied West Bank. Police say they've killed one of the attackers and are looking for more suspects. The Prime Minister will host the leaders of France, Germany and Ukraine at number 10 this afternoon to discuss ongoing support for Volodymyr Zelensky's war with Russia. The meeting comes in the wake of a large-scale drone attack on Russia's second-largest city, St. Petersburg. Meanwhile, Keir Starmer has reportedly told his allies he'll fight any challenge to his leadership. This comes hours after Andy Burnham confirmed he'd stand if a contest is triggered. And England's cricketers need just four wickets to win their first test against New Zealand on day four. The tourists are on 111 for six, chasing a target of 254. That's the latest. I'm Jenny Barsby.
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12: Alrighty, let's take a look at the flights coming in and out of London Heathrow. There's a flight cancellation, Virgin Atlantic VS138 from New York City into Terminal 3 at 12:05. Apart from that, the rest of the hour's looking good. We always ask you to get the latest stats directly from your airlines or the travel agents before you do travel.
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12: Well, it's been a cloudy start. Temperatures still relatively cool. London at 18, Edinburgh 16, Cardiff 17, Belfast 16, Brighton and Hove at 16, Eastbourne 16 and Milton Keynes is currently at 17.
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12: 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Yippee! 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With a relatively large head, I am made of wood and rubber. 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
1: 32.5 seconds. 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Stable, I say. Right, here we go. Two mini mixes back to back. 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
1: That was your mix, taking you down memory lane with the classics. And this is bringing you back to the 2000s.
2: You can't.

You were warned, weren't you? Feeling the vibe. Because it's the weekend, why not? As promised to you, two mini mixes. Start off with some classics down memory lane into the 2000s with some awesome bangers. Looks like a lot of you are in the mood today. Harps reckon. Nice bangers. Glad you're enjoying the tunes, mate. Goldzar reckons, woohoo! Jasmine reckons, wow. Yeah, Barthek. Lovely remix. Thank you, thank you, thank you. Amina in Surrey reckons, loving your mixes. A bit of old and a bit of new. That's the way we crank it up. Every weekend after 12 midday. Right, let's get back to business. Those were the correct answers from earlier on. Goldzar of Ealing, Ashwin in Luton, Sophie in Paisley, Scotland, Mina in Surrey, Javed in Luton, Samila in London, Atika and Faisal got it right as well from Worcester Park, Rajiv in Leatherhead, Bumlo in Forest Gate, Chandani listening in Peter Maritzburg, South Africa today, Harps in Witten's got it right, Rutna, beautiful name you've got, well done, you also got it right, Rita in... Where is Rita? In Harrow. Yes, you've also got it right. You're going to say, I'm on a roll today. Yes, you are indeed. Well done, girl. Well done. Okay, also, Chandan has got it right in Chelmsford. And Al of Ealing was the very first correct answer. So what was I describing in those clues? It was not a hammer. It was something very close to that. It was actually a mallet. See, even the kids are happy. Right, okay, thanks for all your answers. It's 21 after midday. Where are you tuning in around the world? Thanks for making the intelligent choice. This is Sunrise Radio with EAJ. Up after the break. I've got two songs heading your way. You decide which plays. Is it song A?

0: or would you like to listen to song B? Titled song, taking you back in time. Is it A or B? You decide, and the one with the most votes gets some airtime. We'll find out who's the winner next.
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0: 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But Penra is saying, hey, where was I on the list? You are on the list as well. Well done. You are, I'll tell you exactly where you are, right where Rajiv in Leatherhead is. That's where your answer came in. So towards the middle of that list. Well done.
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1: So over on the roads, on the M23 northbound between junctions 8 and 9, I've got a broken down vehicle there causing 30-minute delays, and that hopefully will get resolved by 2 p.m. is the expected time. M40 broken down vehicle southbound between junctions 1A and junction 2 causing 10-minute delays. That's it for now.
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10: 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And Brown is back to fight it all. 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

And the time is 12:51. And this is the tail end of the show. Thank you so much for listening to the show today. And a couple of thoughts I'd like to share with you. We've got multiple thoughts coming in. And thanks for sharing. Jasmine reckons today's thoughts, quite simply, is to support each other. You know the famous line, united we stand, divided we fall. Very, very true nowadays. She goes on to say, too much jealousy out there. So yeah, I agree with that. I'll use your thought of the day. Thanks for sharing. And also Goldzar reckons, here's something to think about. Nothing is permanent in this world, nor is our troubles. Oh, I like that. You see, when you have a bit of a bad patch, it doesn't last forever anyway. Most of the time, we think about good times that come to an abrupt end. We should also think about things that don't go too well, because they will come to an end as well. Yeah, I like it. I like it. Thank you very, very much indeed. There's always so many messages, and hopefully I've gotten through all of that today. And that's a wrap. I am back next week, Saturday. Enjoy what's left of your weekend and your Sunday afternoon. Sandra's next, and I'll be back for your weekend brunch. Have yourself a fab week along the way. Hopefully weather's going to be looking up.

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6: From the Sky News Centre at 1. The Deputy Prime Minister says he's spoken to the US Vice President and told him he disagrees with his comments over the murder of a university student. 18-year-old Henry Novak was falsely accused of racism by his killer and was handcuffed as he lay dying. J.D. Vance called for righteous anger and claimed his death was because of migration. Former Conservative Chancellor Jeremy Hunt says he should stay out of it.
7: I appreciate that government ministers have to be careful, but what I would say, as not being a government minister, is that I think America has far bigger problems when it comes to race relations than we do. And I don't welcome this kind of intervention at all.
6: Meanwhile, three more people have been charged with violent disorder in Southampton following protests in connection with the teenager's death. It brings the total number charged with disorder in the city to 14. There's a warning that delays in the government's defence spending plan is putting Britain in danger. Former Defence Minister Tobias Elwood has echoed a report by MPs, which says it's also undermined the UK's credibility among its allies. At least one person's died after a series of shootings near the Israeli-occupied West Bank. Israeli police say they've killed one of the attackers and are looking for more suspects. The Prime Minister is going to welcome Volodymyr Zelensky, Emmanuel Macron and Friedrich Merz to Downing Street this afternoon. They'll discuss ongoing support for Ukraine as the war with Russia continues. Ukrainian MP Kira Rudik is also hopeful that the leaders will choose a chief negotiator.
8: One of the cases of the meeting of President Zelensky with European leaders would be picking perhaps their negotiator or somebody who may have a chance on bringing Putin to certain kind of deal.
6: And England's cricketers have secured victory over New Zealand on day four of the first test. Gus Atkinson took his tally to 5 wickets to bowl the tourists out for 138 in their second innings at Lord's. Ben Stokes' side have a 1-0 lead going into the second of the three-match contest, which starts at the Oval in 10 days. That's the latest. I'm Jenny Barsby.
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9: Okay, weather-wise, cloud will continue to spread eastwards with patchy rain, a mix of sunny spells and scattered rain elsewhere. London 19 degrees, Belfast 16.
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9: Hey, good afternoon. How are you doing? Just gone past 1 o'clock. Big thanks to AJ. Back here next week. In the meantime, it's Sanjay Sanj. Today's requests, I'm going to start with the first two. And all you got to do is start sending me your list of songs. And hopefully one of them makes it onto the playlist. Let's go.
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0: So there you go. I've kick-started today's campaign on the request show. First two from me. Rest we collaborate on. So how does that work? You send me a song, preferably two or three. That gives you a better chance. 07925 700272. So that's 07925 700272. And if I like it, it makes another playlist. So that's the challenge. Will your song request be part of the playlist today? So judging by the requests coming through, I think the first hour nearly done. Might be a squeeze one or two in. 07925 700272.
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0: 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Or the lazy one? 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I know which one's going to win, but you never know. You never know. I have been surprised sometimes. 07925 700272. 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
0: Okay, so the time is 19 minutes past one. These two songs are up against each other. All the votes are in, thanks. So this is option A. And B. And the winner, oh my gosh, what a massive advantage, is
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2: 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Second hour, we're halfway through already. 07925 700 272. 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

0: So they go back in time with that one, as requested by Jasmine. Back to 1977, to be precise. Right, if you're looking for London's newest dining hotspot, you know what? 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
0: So this one going out to Saffron up there in Manchester. And this one going out to Jamie, who said, today is National VCR Day, so play any song from a film that brings you memories from hiring Bollywood film videos back in the day. Well, the reason I chose this one, I definitely remember this was the first film I ever saw on video. It was 1978. My uncle rented, in those days you could rent a video player because it was so expensive. You rent the video player and the films, okay? And I still remember it was a Saturday night sometime in the summer, and it's about 20, 30 people all piled in because something new has happened. Everyone watching this film together. I was right at the front, loving it, and operating the VCRs. Like, I'm loving it. Like, oh, I'm a commander now. Right, so there you go. National VCR Day. What was your first film? Let me know.

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1: Right, we've got the M23 northbound between junction 9 and 8. Broken down vehicle here with lane closures. Expect delays around 40 minutes. And what else we got? I believe that's all we got at the moment. No. There's one more. M1 northbound between junction 29 and junction 29A. Lane closures there. Expect delays for about 30 minutes.
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1: Pavan Kalyan said, I don't believe in planning for things. I just want them to fall in place, unfold as they like. I never design things. I want films to choose me. I don't choose films.
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3: From the Sky News Centre at 2. The Deputy Prime Minister says he disagrees with the US Vice President following his comments about murdered student Terry Novak. The 18-year-old victim was accused by his attacker of racism, which wasn't true, and was arrested as he lay dying. J.D. Vance called for righteous anger and blamed his murder on immigration. David Lammy says he had an amicable conversation with his US counterparts, but made one point very clear.
4: I disagree with him. This has got nothing to do with mass migration. This young man was a Brit. let's be clear about that. And I said, look, Mr. Vice President, you're wrong about this.
3: Authorities have identified one of those behind a shooting close to the Israeli-occupied West Bank that's left at least one person dead. Police say he was a Palestinian, five others were wounded, and there's a search on for other attackers. Meanwhile, Israel's military says it's carried out strikes on Lebanon's capital, Beirut. The Israeli defence minister said these strikes have targeted a terrorist command centre. A group of MPs has criticised the government for delaying the release of its defence spending plan. The Commons Accounts Committee thinks the hold-up has left the country less safe. In sport, England's cricketers have won the first test against New Zealand by 115 runs on day four. Gus Atkinson claimed his fifth wicket to bowl the tourists out for 138 in their second innings at Lords. Captain Ben Stokes says his side adapted well to the weather and to the playing surface.
5: You're never sure what you're going to get presented with in terms of conditions or whatever it may be, and I thought the way that we identified the conditions that was in front of us this week and identified the way that we thought we needed to go about it, we did that very quickly, and I think that's a huge contribution as to why we came out with the win this week.
3: F1 Championship leader Kimi Antonelli is on pole position as the Monaco Grand Prix gets underway, and Germany's Alexander Zverev is taking on Flavio Cobolli in the men's singles final at the French Open tennis. That's the latest. I'm Barry Weir.
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6: Okay, weather-wise, cloud will continue to spread eastwards with patchy rain, and you've got a mix of sunny spells and scattered showers elsewhere. You've got London at 19 degrees, Edinburgh 16.
0: The weather update on Sunrise with Suhana Turmeric Latte Mix. 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

0: There you go, a couple of mixing and mashups from yours truly. Hope you enjoyed them. And we'll do the same again next week. No, I lie, not next week. Tomorrow, I'm covering for Sonia. All week between 4 and 7. So it's always the second hour of the show most times. So 5 o'clock tomorrow, a couple of mixes and mashups. And big shout out going to Charmin, who's driving with full volume on, enjoying. Thank you. I had one of those nights, yes. 4:30. Does it sound it in my voice? Except at 4:30. Well, what a great night yesterday. So I went to this old school 70s, 80s night. Jazz, funk, soul, disco. Now, many of you know me as a DJ who plays Bollywood or Bhangra or something like that. But actually, my roots when I first started way back in 1982, it was jazz, funk, soul, disco. That sort of music I was playing. So that was the night we went to yesterday. And it was great to catch up with all the DJs who were around at that time as well. And to be honest, in those days, we were all rivals competing against each other. But yesterday, we were like one big family. No egos, everyone chilled. What a great night ahead. Hope to see more of those. It's a fab night. Shout out to all those DJs who were there. If you're listening, I doubt if you are, because you're all in the jazz, funk and soul, not in Bollywood. Anyway, but if you are, it was great to bump into all of you last night. I might put some pictures up. I took quite a few, many pictures later on my Insta page. So there you go. Fab night. I am paying for it today, though, but it was worth it.
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0: Okay, time now for a bit of listener's choice. Two songs up against each other. Only one will play, the one which gets the most votes. This is option A. And B. Come on then, which one do you want to hear? A. And B. Right, start voting. 07925-700-272. The one which gets the most votes plays next.
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0: Okay, so the time is 2:20. Right, these are the two songs up against each other. All votes are in, so thanks for voting. This is option A. And B. So one of these songs took 100% of the vote. Easy to guess, I think. It's going to be this one.
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0: There you go, champion for this hour. And don't forget, we'll be doing our World Cup sweepstake very soon. Which team will you get allocated? 1 of 48, okay? Big shout going out to Shelley as well, who's listening in. Glad you're enjoying it.

0: And back in time you go with that one. It's a champion for this hour. Listener's choice. We'll do another one later on in the next hour. And talking about next hour, yes, we'll be doing that World Cup sweepstake, okay? So hang tight for that one. Well, just to let you know, make unforgettable memories with celebrity cruises, family-friendly sailings, perfect for multi-generational holidays. That's what happens when you sleep at 4:30 in the morning. But anyway, with dedicated kids and teen programs to immersive dining, exciting shore excursions for all ages. Okay, so there's something for everyone to enjoy together, right? So you can book a cruise and get return flights to Europe from, check this out, £199 per person. And that's not all. On top of all that, Sunrise listeners will also save an additional 5% on eligible sailings, okay? So you can visit our website, sunriseradio.com, for further info and, of course, your discount code.
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0: So there you go. No introduction needed. Who requested this? Because loads of you are texting me, messaging me. I bet you that Praveen and Crawley requested.
1: Yes, exactly.
0: Mind you, in Praveen's defence, he doesn't always ask for one song. He's a list of about four or five, which is good. That's how I say it should be. So I haven't played this for a while, have I? There you go. Everyone knows each other. We're one big family, eh?
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0: 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So many lists of three, four songs, all great. I fancied this one on its way.
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1: Okay, we've got the M55 westbound between Junction 3 and 4. Police incident there with lane closures, and also staying with the M55 this time westbound. Junctions 3 and 4 also affected due to this police incident.
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0: And back in time, we go with that one. That one going out to Chiggy, as requested from Collindale. 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
0: And the original version, as requested by Sheena in Milton Keynes, on its way.

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1: Time is 2:52. And just to remind you, no more song requests. Every single slot is full all the way till 4 o'clock. And coming up in the next hour, it's going to be our World Cup sweepstake, which is only a few days away, so I'm going to be allocating teams. There's 48 teams, I'm going to do 24 today. And as I'm covering Sonia during the week, I will do the rest of them during the week. So all you have to do is choose a number between 1 and 48, and I'll allocate a team to you.

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3: From the Sky News Centre at 3, the Deputy Prime Minister has revealed he told the US Vice President he was wrong to claim the murder of a student in Southampton was due to issues with immigration. David Lammy's been speaking to his friend in recent days. It's after J.D. Vance made comments about the death of 18-year-old Henry Novak. The Israeli Prime Minister says he's fighting terrorism on all fronts. Benjamin Netanyahu made the comments at the start of a cabinet meeting after news broke of strikes on Lebanon's capital Beirut. Israel says it's a response to attacks by Hezbollah, which is backed by Iran. Israel insists the strike was targeted, but Middle East commentator Tarek Ngannou says the size of Beirut makes that pretty difficult.
4: Beirut is an incredibly small city. Most people in that neighborhood have been displaced, and they're 5 to 10 minutes drive from the Rafik Hariri airport. So the idea of even targeted attacks sparing ordinary lives, quite frankly, is not the reality on the ground.
3: Meanwhile, police in Israel say they're looking for more suspects after a series of shootings near the occupied West Bank. One person's died and at least 5 have been injured, while officers say they killed one gunman. England's cricketers bounced back from their Ashes defeat by getting a 115-run win in the first test against New Zealand. Ben Stokes' side dismissed their opponents for 138 before lunch on day 4 in their chase of 254 at Lords. Head coach Brendan McCullum is pleased with the way they picked up the victory.
5: In a game which was on fast forward, to be able to hold our poise and execute our plans when we needed to, and show some smarts when we were required as well, and withstand some pressure. I think we're 110 for 8. You don't win too many test matches from that in the first innings.
3: And employees are being reminded to stick to their workplace rules around sick days, time off and flexible working as the World Cup approaches. Conciliation Service ACAS says while bosses might want to allow more time off to watch matches, it's important for staff not to take advantage. That's the latest. I'm Barry Weir.
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6: Right, weather-wise, the cloud will continue to spread eastwards with patchy rain, and then you've got a mix of sunny spells and scattered rain elsewhere. London 19 degrees, Cardiff at 18.
7: The weather update on Sunrise with Suhana Turmeric Latte Mix. 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
6: 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And we got the World Cup sweepstake coming up very soon.
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0: There you go. Exciting little track. As requested by Nazia. And no more song requests because every single slot is full. Right, let me tell you about this World Cup sweepstake, which I do every time when it's the Euros or the World Cup. So we've got 48 teams. I've allocated a number to each team, okay? So all you're doing on WhatsApp, message me with any number you fancy between 1 and 48, obviously. Now, if that number has been taken already, I will bump you up to the next available number, okay? And you'll be allocated a team. And we'll just see who goes the furthest to the final and maybe win the final as well, okay? It's just for a bit of fun. So, message me now, 07925 700272, a number between 1 and 48.
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6: Okay, what's the time saying? 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A. And B. And one which takes 100% of the votes is...
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0: There they go, champion for this hour on Listener's Choice. Well done. Right, the World Cup sweepstake. Right, so some of the teams have already started going. And many big teams still left. Right, so who's got what then? Argentina has gone to Germany. Australia gone to Varsha. Rahul's got Austria. Girag has got Belgium. Bina got Cape Verde. Annie got Croatia. Darshak got Iraq. Zainab, Japan. Pushpa has got Morocco. Muhammad Aziz has got Netherlands. Kantha has got Panama. I rightly remember you won the last one, I think. No. Sophie got Paraguay. Marissa won Qatar. Okay, so there's still a few teams left. If you fancy joining in on the World Cup sweepstake, send me a number between 1 and 48. If the number's been taken, I'll bump you up to the next one. So we'll do a few more and I'll do the rest during the week as I'm covering for Sonia as well.
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0: And back in time, you go to the classic hit of the hour. Back to the 70s with this one. 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
0: Okay, we've got the M55 westbound between junction 3 and 4. Police incident there. Also affecting M55 eastbound between junction 4 and 3. So expect delays of at least 40 minutes to an hour.
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As temperature soars, so does crime in the City of Joy. And Brown is back to fight it all. Watch Brown, starring Karisma Kapoor, now streaming on Hindi Z5.

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1: Okay, time is 3:48. 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
13: Pavan Kalyan said, I don't believe in planning for things. I just want them to fall in place, unfold as they like. I never design things. I want films to choose me. I don't choose films.
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14: From the Sky News Centre at 4, the Deputy Prime Minister says he told the US Vice President he's wrong when the pair spoke on the phone about the murder of a teenager in Southampton. J.D. Van

0: France had posted that mass migration was to blame for the killing of Henry Novak, who was handcuffed and wrongly accused of racism as he lay dying from a stab wound. Meanwhile, there's going to be a full review into the laws which allow people to carry ceremonial knives. Some have called for Sikhs to lose the right to carry a kirpan, which police think could have been used by the murderer Vikram Digwa. Davinderjit Singh from the Sikh Federation UK says the reaction from politicians carries real risks for his community.
1: As the prosecutor said, this is not about Sikhism, this isn't about racism, it's about murder. And Digwa murdered Henry, and he therefore deserves exactly what he got. But the Sikh community don't deserve what we're getting from politicians.
0: The Israeli Prime Minister says he is fighting terrorism on all fronts. Benjamin Netanyahu made the comments at the start of a cabinet meeting after news broke of strikes on Lebanon's capital, Beirut. MPs have warned that the government's delay in releasing plans for defence spending is undermining the UK's credibility among allies. The Public Accounts Committee says the hold-up in publishing the defence investment plan is squandering opportunities to modernise the armed forces. It's also doubtful a £6 billion fleet of armoured Ajax vehicles will ever be combat ready. Former Defence Minister Tobias Elwood says it's a bad situation.
2: No new money means no contracts can be signed, and everything from hunter-killer submarines, cyber defences, even secure satellites, Skynet, is still in its bubble wrap sitting on the ground. So delays in upgrading our UK defence is now putting the country in danger.
0: And England's cricketers have enjoyed a 115-run victory over New Zealand on day four of the first test. Gus Atkinson took his tally to 5 wickets to bowl the tourists out for 138 in their second innings at Lord's. That's the latest. I'm Barry Weir.
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4: And in the weather in London, light cloud and a gentle breeze with temperatures at 19 degrees Celsius. In Glasgow, light rain showers and a moderate breeze with temperatures at 15 degrees Celsius. And in Cardiff, light rain showers and a moderate breeze with temperatures at 17 degrees Celsius. That's your weather.
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4: 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I hope you guys have had a good week. We've got some great music coming. We're going to be playing a bit of Who Am I? And, of course, Listener's Choice.

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Oh, Sundari, taken from Booth Bungala. Pravin, thank you for your message. Happy Sunday to you as well. I hope you had a good week. My week's been okay. I can officially now tell you it's been in the pipeline and been working on it for a while, but I am very close to having my walk-in wardrobe. I bet you all wanted to know that.

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Kalabalu, taken from Rang De Basanti. It's one of those ones you forget until you hear it again, in terms of, you know, being featured in the movie. Talking about Rang De Basanti, Aamir Khan, rumours are that he's getting married again. I think he's around about 60. Some people are saying, should he be? Well, I don't think there's an age limit. You may not agree with me. Get married whenever you want.

Coming up, listeners' choice, get ready to vote. We're also going to be playing Who Am I?

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2: 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If you don't know how to play this, where have you been? Right, I'll explain very quickly. I'm going to play you two clips of two different songs, clip A and clip B. If you like A, you're texting A. If you like B, you're texting B. You have round about three to four minutes to text in, and the one with the most votes is the one I will end up playing. So, first hour's listener's choice A goes like this. Que sería? If you'd like to hear this, the full version, text in A.

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0: And the time is 4:17. Right, you guys really know what you want to hear. The majority, well, not the majority, the 100% of the votes went to one track. 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
3: Now I have to say, I mentioned my walk-in wardrobe. It comes just in time because in July we have another big, huge family wedding. 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You know, my other nephew got married 2 years ago, I think. 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About 3 years ago. 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
1: Right, let's see what's happening on the roads now. The M55 westbound between junctions 2 and 3, that has severe delays. That is down to congestion. The M5 southbound at junction 7, that has severe delays. That is down to a vehicle fire. And the M5 southbound between junctions 6 and 7, as a knock-off effect, that's got severe delays. A lot of congestion there. So do be mindful of your time if you are thinking of heading that way.
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1: 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A team of cinematographers, wildlife guides and a big cat scientist are on a mission to document the lives of tigers in more detail than ever before. Over on ITV, Coronation Street returns at 8:30 p.m. Summer resorts to drastic measures to escape incarceration. Daniel guesses who called in the social worker. And from our sponsor Sony TV, India's Best Dancer at 9:30 p.m. Lights on, music up. India's Best Dancer is back with a dazzling new season. Watch extraordinary dancers battle it out before judges Karishma Kapoor, Javed Jafri, Geeta Kapoor and Terence Lewis. Expect jaw-dropping moves, fierce competition and unforgettable moments. The excitement starts now. Don't miss the new season of India's Best Dancer tonight, only on Sony TV.
0: What's on TV tonight with India's Best Dancer on Sony TV. Backed by popular demand, the stage is set. The dancers are ready. 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
6: As temperature soars, so does crime in the City of Joy. And Brown is back to fight it all. 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
1: 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Coming up in just a while, I'm going to be giving you the clues for Who Am I. Remember, three films. Can you guess the star?

Right, here's your clue for Who Am I for this Sunday. So there's three films that are named in this statement, and they all lead you to an actress. So the statement is, I enjoy a little kamoshi and have dreamed of visiting Bombay with friends that are good company. If you think you know the name of the actress, send it in. We're just doing this for fun. 079 25 700 272. That is the number to text.

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5: Pavan Kalyan said, I don't believe in planning for things. 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
7: From the Sky News Centre at 5, JD Vance has been told he was wrong to blame the murder of student Henry Novak on mass migration. The Deputy Prime Minister says he's spoken to the US Vice President after the victim was falsely accused by his attacker of racism. The 18-year-old was arrested as he lay dying in Southampton in December. Devinderjit Singh from the Sikh Foundation says there have been attacks on his community every day since Vikram Digby was sentenced because of the reaction from politicians.
8: A man went to a gym and a group said, we're going to hang you from your turban. Children at school, pensioners have been attacked in the park. There are vigilantes out there simply because of the political rhetoric.
7: The Ukrainian president's in Britain for talks with the Prime Minister and the leaders of France and Germany. Volodymyr Zelensky is expected to discuss Ukraine's needs, including air defences and wider European security.

0: Lebanon's state-run news agency says two people have been killed and 11 wounded in an Israeli strike on Beirut. Benjamin Netanyahu claims it was in retaliation for the Iranian-backed Hezbollah militant group firing at northern Israel earlier. Donald Trump's told US media a peace deal with Iran is very close. The American president also revealed he thinks Iran's supreme leader, who's thought to be in hiding, is very seriously injured. England's cricketers have won the first test against New Zealand by 115 runs on day four. Gus Atkinson claimed his fifth wicket to bowl the tourists out for 138 in their second innings at Lord's. Captain Ben Stokes says his side adapted well to the weather and playing surface.
1: You're never sure what you're going to get presented with in terms of conditions or whatever it may be, and I thought the way that we identified the conditions that was in front of us this week and identified the way that we thought we needed to go about it, we did that very quickly, and I think that's a huge contribution as to why we've came out with the win this week.
0: And F1 Championship leader Kimi Antonelli made it 5 wins in a row with victory at an eventful Monaco Grand Prix. Lewis Hamilton finished second after the race was paused with 10 laps to go due to the breakup of the road surface. That's the latest. I'm Barry Weir.
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3: And in the weather in London, light cloud and a gentle breeze with temperatures at 19 degrees Celsius. In Glasgow, light rain showers and a moderate breeze with temperatures at 15 degrees Celsius. And in Cardiff, light rain showers and a moderate breeze with temperatures at 17 degrees Celsius. That's your weather.
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3: 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We're playing Who Am I? I got music from Dhurandhar the Revenge, and I think I'm going to get a bit of Shreya Ghoshal in as well. All coming up.
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1: Sophie in Scotland, hats off to you for thinking outside of the box, but I'm afraid Huma is not the manabat here. Pravin, well done to you. You got it right. Jasmine, happy Sunday to you as well. Thank you for your lovely message.

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1: 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The title track from Kuch Na Kaho. 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
2: Kick one. 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
2: Here's your clues again for Who Am I? 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I enjoy a little kamoshi and have dreamed of visiting Bombay with friends that are good company. 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
7: 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And Brown is back to fight it all. 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

Shout out to Raj in Wembley. Happy Sunday to you. Thank you for your message. Jasmine, yes, you got Who Am I Right. If you missed a clue, I'll give it to you again in a little while.

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1: Right, in the traffic, the M25 anti-clockwise between junctions 1A and 31. That has severe delays. That is down to a road traffic collision. The M55 westbound between junctions 3 and 4. That has severe delays. That's down to a police incident. And the A1M southbound between junctions 48 and 46 has severe delays. That's down to congestion. So be mindful of your time if you are thinking of heading that way.
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1: 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Yesterday it was playing havoc with the guttering and the winds and my satellite dish. 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
1: 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A team of cinematographers, wildlife guides and a big cat scientist are on a mission to document the lives of tigers in more detail than ever before. 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India's Best Dancer is back with a dazzling new season. Watch extraordinary dancers battle it out before judges Karishma Kapoor, Javed Jafri, Geeta Kapoor and Terence Lewis. Expect jaw-dropping moves, fierce competition and unforgettable moments. 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Don't miss the new season of India's Best Dancer tonight, only on Sony TV.
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8: Pavan Kalyan said, I don't believe in planning for things. I just want them to fall in place, unfold as they like. I never design things. I want films to choose me. I don't choose films.
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10: From the Sky News Centre at 6, the Ukrainian president has thanked the UK for helping him increase pressure on Russia for its aggression. Volodymyr Zelensky is meeting the Prime Minister and the leaders of Germany and France in Downing Street. He also claims Vladimir Putin isn't being honest about his intentions to put an end to the fighting.
11: I think he gives signal that he's ready, and he gave signals to American president. He wants, but Ukrainians don't want. But really, we know he want to win in this terrible war.
10: The Deputy Prime Minister says he's spoken to his US counterpart after he blamed the murder of student Henry Novak on mass migration. J.D. Vance also said there should be righteous anger over the 18-year-old's death after he was handcuffed by police who wrongly believed he had racially abused his killer. David Lammy also reminded him of the wishes of Henry's family.
12: It's not helpful to tweet in this way, partly because of what the Novak family have asked for. Their desire not to make this an issue of division and hatred.
10: Palestinian man with Israeli citizenship has opened fire in central Israel, killing one person and wounding 5 others. Emergency services say they received reports of a shooting at a petrol station initially, before several more alerts of gunfire were received in 2 nearby towns. Donald Trump says he's not going to lift any sanctions on Iran until a peace deal is reached, but the US president says he's optimistic about the state of negotiations, saying an agreement is very close.

0: In sport, the F1 results shortly, but first England's cricketers bounced back from their Ashes defeat by getting a 115-run win in the first test against New Zealand. Ben Stokes' side dismissed their opponents for 138 on day four in a chase of 254 at Lords. And Mercedes' Kimi Antonelli won a dramatic Monaco Grand Prix that was delayed for over 30 minutes due to a damaged track. Lewis Hamilton matched his best result for Ferrari to finish second. That's the latest. I'm Barry Weir.
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2: And in the weather in London, light cloud and a gentle breeze with temperatures at 19 degrees Celsius. In Glasgow, light rain showers and a moderate breeze with temperatures at 15 degrees Celsius. And in Cardiff, light rain showers and a moderate breeze with temperatures at 17 degrees Celsius. That's your weather.
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2: 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We have the third hour listener's choice. 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
2: A shout-out to Waj. Thank you very much for tuning in and for your message. So I've had this song on as well. You're getting a lot of my gym songs. You usually do on a Sunday, right? But this has been on repeat as well, from Murder 2.

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2: Well, that was a nice bit of poetry. 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I'm not going to moan about it because it's time for the final hour, listener's choice. Okay, so this is how A goes. Are we still liking this? Of course, it's from Durandar. So if you'd like to hear this in its entirety, you do know what to do. 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The number again is 079-25700-272. 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
7: 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And Brown is back to fight it all. 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
8: 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Love this track. 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
3: Right, the final time I'm giving you the clues for Who Am I? So don't forget three films in this statement that will lead you to the actress. The statement goes, I enjoy a little Kamoshi and have dreamed of visiting Bombay with friends that are good company. If you think you know, you've got a bit of time, send me the name of the actress, 07925 700 272. That is the number 2 text.

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5: Well done to Roger Leeds. You got Who Am I Right? And of course, it's the final hour, which means I will be revealing it very, very soon.

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1: In the traffic, the M25 anti-clockwise between junctions 1A and 31. That has severe delays. That's down to a road traffic collision. The A64 westbound between the A162 and the junction with the A1. That has severe delays. That's down to congestion. And the M6 northbound between junctions 10 and 11. That has severe delays. That's down to a vehicle fire. So be mindful of your time if you are headed that way.
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Now the stage is set, the dancers are ready. 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

Shout out to Koshik in Peterborough. Thank you very much for your message. A big hi to you. Right, time to tell you about Who Am I? The sentence was, I enjoy a little kamoshi and have dreamed of visiting Bombay with friends that are good company. The films were Kamoshi the Musical, Bombay Company, and of course the actress is Manisha Koirala. Well done to everyone who got it right, and thank you for messaging in.

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1: And the time's coming up to 6:47. That's it from me. Have a great week. I'll see you next Sunday. Amit Soda's up with the Love Lounge next. Have a great week. Take care.

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0: Love it here on the UK's biggest Asian mix from Aja Prem Ki Gazab Kahani. That is, of course, Tere Hone Lagahu. Thank you so much, Pravin, Nisha, Mamina already messaging in. Thank you so much. Drop me a WhatsApp if you want to. 07925 700 272. This is the Love Lounge. I am the Love Doctor. Got some updates for you, some stuff to tell you, which I'll be doing in just a little while. Got loads of music to come as well. All your favorite Bollywood love songs as well. As you know, and if you don't know, just in case you didn't know, of course, it's all about Bollywood love songs here on Sunrise Radio. So stay tuned. More music on the way. On the way next, it's one of my favorites as well. One of the favorites. So songs, should I say, slow songs. From Duranda, The Revenge by Jubin Nautiyal. On the way next here on Sunrise Radio. Don't go anywhere.
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0: Absolutely love that song from Dhurandhar the Revenge. I don't know how many times I've seen that movie now. It's quite a few, actually, but I absolutely love it.
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0: It is exactly 7:20 on the dot, and you are tuned to The Love Lounge with me, Amit Sota, the Love Doctor. Let me tell you a little bit about what I've been up to. Well, actually, it's been a crazy week, I have to say. Just to begin with, it's been a crazy week. Yes, I have been playing paddle like crazy every day, like 2 hours or so, going to the gym, training for the London to Brighton bike ride. I've been exercising like crazy, doing lots of different things as well. Like, for example, I went into London. A friend of mine, an esteemed colleague, we went into London and sort of filmed some content, did some fun stuff. And then yesterday was another singles event, and it was a casino theme again this time. And it was so, so much fun, I have to say. Like, doing the casino nights, because I love, like, poker, and I love playing things like that. I love, like, sitting at a table playing card games and, you know, fake gambling, not real gambling, but just having those poker chips, the feel of the chips, the sounds, you know, all that kind of stuff. I absolutely love it, that experience of creating something like that. And I was saying to everyone there that, you know, like when I was single and coming up and stuff like that, there was nothing like this, never even existed. And we did it anyway. It was great fun and just it's so enjoyable. And everyone just had a great time. So I just wanted to share that as well. And I just wanted to say right out there, just a quick like snap poll. If you were single and I organized, if you were single, even if you're with someone right now, maybe even organize a couples event, who knows? But if you were single and you had to choose, would you rather go to a boring speed date? Or would you rather come to a interesting casino night where it's a bit more fun, a bit more structured? And by the way, one last thing I wanted to share. Stipulation was simple. If you wanted to come to the tables, you had to pair up with someone of the opposite sex you didn't know. So you actually had to come up to the tables like a couple. And that was the kind of speed date element we added in. So you tell me, you all tell me, what would you prefer? A boring, mundane, boring speed date? Or would you prefer this type of event, like a speed date, like a not speed date, a casino night, should I say? Let me know. 07925 700272. WhatsApp me. Drop it to me on a WhatsApp. And let's continue with music right now. Unfortunately, I'm throwing in a bit more Jubin Nautiyal. One of my favourite artists. I have to do it.

0: मुसाफिर जाएगा कहाँ।
1: That is, of course, Musafir here on the UK's Biggest Asian Mix. And you're tuned to The Love Lounge with The Love Doctor. I'm Itsoda in the house through till 10 o'clock tonight. And I hope you're enjoying the tune so far, because this is what it's all about here. It's all about the Bollywood love music, the stuff that the slow stuff, the slow jams, the chill out stuff for a Sunday evening. And I've got more of it on the way in just a moment. Don't go anywhere.
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0: Love it. Sana Maria here on the UK's Biggest Asian Mix. This is The Love Lounge. I'm The Love Doctor. Let me do a few more shout-outs, shall I? Yes, got to say hi to VD Romford. How you doing? Don't know your name, but thank you so much. Anyway, big shout-out to you. Also, Waj tuned in right now as well. Thank you so much on his smart device tuned in. By the way, that is a good point. You can tune in to Sunrise wherever on your phone via the website, via the Sunrise Radio app, via your smart device or speaker, anywhere you like. 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And if anyone can connect with me, drop me a WhatsApp. 07925 700 272 is the number to get in touch. Stay tuned. Right now, time for your classic hit of the hour.
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1: 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Enjoying the tunes? I truly hope you are. So many of you have already messaged me to say that you are enjoying everything I've been playing so far, which I'm very glad to hear as well. Going to keep it going as well. More music on the other side on the way next is going to be this one.
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1: 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On the way next as well, a song from Bad News. 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
6: From the Sky News Centre at 8, Volodymyr Zelensky says freezing the current battlefield lines with Russia is the quickest way to peace.
7: To stay where we stay, it meant to give people of Ukraine more possibilities to save their children and soldiers come back. And I think this is important for us.
6: The Ukrainian president says he wants to stop the war in a way which will mean a long-lasting end to the fighting. He's met Sir Keir Starmer and the leaders of France and Germany in Downing Street to discuss how they can best protect Europe. A developing story tonight in Denmark's friendly against Ukraine has been abandoned after Christian Eriksen collapsed on the pitch. The former Spurs and Manchester United midfielder is understood to be conscious. He previously suffered a cardiac arrest and had to be resuscitated on the pitch while playing Finland in 2021. JD Vance has been told he was wrong to blame the murder of student Henry Novak on mass migration. The Deputy Prime Minister says he's spoken to the US Vice President after the 18-year-old victim was falsely accused by his attacker of racism and was arrested as he lay dying. Donald Trump's told US media a peace deal with Iran is very close. The American president also revealed he thinks Iran's supreme leader, who's thought to be in hiding, is very seriously injured. Sport and German Alexander Zverev has won the French Open tennis. He enjoyed a dramatic 5-set victory over Flavio Cobolli. Meanwhile, Serena Williams insists she's not putting any pressure on herself on her return to the sport. The 23-time Grand Slam champion will compete in the doubles tournament at Queen's Club on Tuesday after 4 years away.
8: I hit with Vicky twice and today I felt a lot better off the ground. I felt a lot better everywhere. Yeah, so it felt like, okay, It's riding a bike up a hill, but yeah, enjoying the ride.
6: And Lewis Hamilton finished second at the Monaco Grand Prix behind F1 Championship leader Kimi Antonelli. That's the newest. I'm Barry Weir.
9: It's Sunrise Radio, the UK's biggest Asian mix. It is Amit Soda here in the hot seat. Are you ready for more amazing music? Well, I hope you are, because I've got plenty coming at you. And we're going to kick off with something from Duranda. Don't go anywhere.

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0: Gotta love it. Galia here on the UK's biggest Asian mix. And you are tuned to the Love Lounge with the Love Doctor. Good evening, everyone. How are you doing? Hope you are well. How is your Sunday evening going? What are you up to? Let me just make sure I've given everyone a shout out. Just in case I have missed anyone, let me just do a few hellos. Gotta say hi. There you go. I did miss a few. Hi to Niam. Also to Jasmine. Happy Sunday to you, my love. And also to Dav as well. Thank you so much. Waj, Vidi, Raj, Mamina, Nisha, Pravin, each and every one of you. Thank you so much for your WhatsApps. Keep them coming in. And if any of you want to send me a voice note on WhatsApp, you can do 07925-700-272. That is the number to do it. In the meantime, though, still got more music to come. Bilal Saeed coming on the way next in just a moment. Don't go anywhere.
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0: Uchiha Divana here on the UK's biggest Asian mix. 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
0: It is exactly 8:21. 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There you go. It's always been one of my favourites as well. The decor before was always amazing. One of my favourites in London. And I can't wait to see it now because I think it's going to be absolutely amazing. Anyway, let's continue. More music right now from Darshan Rawal.

0: Gotta love that one. Ikatana here on the UK's biggest Asian mix. You're tuned to the Love Lounge with the Love Doctor in the house till 10 o'clock this evening. What else have you guys been up to as well? Please do let me know. 07925 700 272. Would love to give you a shout out. Hi to Neelam, also to Kanta as well. Thank you so much. And thank you, Jasmine. Yeah, lovely to hear from you too as well. Keep those messages coming in. 07925 700 272. More music on the way here on the Love Lounge. On the way next, got some of this coming your way. I accidentally just deleted the song. Hold on, let me try this again, shall I? Take two. I'm gonna do this, and it's on the way in just a moment.
1: 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Yeah.

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0: Mudhoo's Mayfair at the Dilly has reopened its doors with a stunning new makeover, with a brand new spectacular bar and lounge which will make you gasp, wow! The main dining room follows on taking your breath away as you enter this palatial setting. It's not just the restaurant which has had a makeover, the menu has too. 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

0: Absolutely love that one. Dodgy Sanj Leggy here on the UK's Biggest Asian Mix. Oh, what a cool track that is. Absolutely love that one. I hope you're enjoying the music just as much as I am. I will get my co-host on a little bit later as well. Got to say hi to Shine in Glasgow. Yo, what's up? Hope you are well. Right, playing you a classic that I absolutely love, and I know many of you do too as well, from Mere Jeevan Sathi.
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0: Your classic hit of the hour here on the UK's biggest Asian mix. And you're tuned to the Love Lounge with the Love Doctor. Good evening, everyone. Hope you're having a good Sunday evening. Chilling, relaxing, enjoying yourselves. I did have a late morning. I was supposed to be up at 7 o'clock this morning. Probably earlier, actually. Me and my neighbour were supposed to go for our bike ride to prepare for the London to Brighton bike ride. But it sadly flopped. I was just so tired, exhausted from such a busy, crazy week, and I just couldn't do it. So I've got to make up for it somehow this week as well. And hopefully I still manage to do the London to Brighton bike ride. I've got such a busy couple of weeks. I've got to try and make it happen somehow. Is anyone else doing it out there? By the way, do let me know. 07925 700272. Would love to know if anyone out there is as crazy as me doing all these marathons and now the London to Brighton bike ride. Would love to hear from you. One more time, 07925 700272. That is the number to get in touch. And stay tuned because I've got more music coming out to you in just a sec.
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0: Love it. Naseeb Usseh here on the UK's biggest Asian mix. What a beautiful track. Hello, hello to everyone who's messaged me. By the way, if you're out there right now and been sitting with your idle thumbs, then drop me a WhatsApp, 07 925 700 272.
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0: It is exactly 8:48. This is the Love Lounge. I'm the Love Doctor here every Sunday from 7 until 10. Thank you so much to everyone who has sent me a WhatsApp. Keep them coming in. And also, as well, like I said, after 9 o'clock, time to get my co-host on air. It's been a couple of weeks. We're going to do something a little bit fun today. So we are going to have a bit of a joke and a laugh, right? Okay, cool. We're going to continue with the tunes though, and more coming after 9 o'clock. If you like this kind of stuff, this is where it's at every Sunday on Sunrise Radio here on the Love Lounge.

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7: From the Sky News Centre at 9, some breaking news tonight. In Iran has fired missiles at Israel for the first time since a ceasefire was announced in the Middle East conflict. The Israeli military says it's trying to intercept them and is preparing for further action in the coming hours. Iran had repeatedly warned it would respond if Israel carried out strikes on Beirut, which it did earlier, claiming to have targeted a Hezbollah command centre. The Ukrainian president has thanked the UK for helping him increase pressure on Russia for its aggression. He's meeting the Prime Minister and the leaders of Germany and France in Downing Street. Volodymyr Zelensky also claims Vladimir Putin isn't being honest about his intentions to put an end to the fighting.
8: I think he gives signal that he's ready, and he gave signals to American president. He wants, but Ukrainian don't want. But really, we know he want to win in this terrible war.
7: Denmark's team doctor says Christian Eriksen is doing well after collapsing in a friendly against Ukraine. The midfielder previously suffered a cardiac arrest on the pitch against Finland at Euro 2020. There's going to be a full review into the laws which allow people to carry ceremonial knives. Some have called for Sikhs to lose the right to carry a kirpan, which police think was used by Vikram Digwa, who killed the 18-year-old Henry Nowak. Dabindranjit Singh is from the Sikh Federation.
9: As the prosecutor said, this is not about Sikhism, this isn't about racism, it's about murder. And Digwa murdered Henry, and he therefore deserves exactly what he got. But the Sikh community don't deserve what we're getting from politicians.
7: Second seed Alexander Zverev needed 5 sets to get past Italian Flavio Cabolli to secure his first Grand Slam tennis title at the French Open. The men's singles lasted for over 4 hours. And F1 Championship leader Kimi Antonelli made it 5 victories in a row. He won an eventful Monaco Grand Prix earlier. That's the latest. I'm Barry Weir.
10: Thank you so much, Barry. You're listening to Sunrise Radio, the UK's biggest Asian mix. This is The Love Lounge. I'm the Love Doctor. Here till 10 o'clock, final hour already. Goes so, so quick. Got loads of music coming your way. On the way next, some Anuj Jain and AP Dylan coming your way.

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0: every time I hear this, I kind of like almost cry because it's the end bit where he's going to see his family. I shouldn't give away too much, but you know what I mean? It's that scene. And then obviously he makes his decision and it's like, oh, I'm going to cry in a minute. Anyway, yes, you're tuned to The Love Lounge with The Love Doctor, the most soppiest show on the airwaves, especially on Sunrise Radio. But anyway, thank you so much, everyone, for all your lovely messages. Keep them coming in. 07925 700 272, as mentioned. I've got to say, by the way, first, before I go say anything else, hey, Amit, I love your voice. It sounds very loving. Oh, you're just right for this program. Oh, Ganta, what can I say? I'm melting inside. You're too kind. Thank you so much. I really appreciate that. But everyone out there, thank you again for keeping me company. I hope you're enjoying mine just as much as well. I've got more music coming to you on the other side. Do not go anywhere. Up next, it's this.
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0: Dil Ko Karaa, Aya Hai here on the UK's biggest Asian mix. This is the Love Lounge. I am the Love Doctor.
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0: It is exactly 9:19. How are you doing, everyone? Are you good? Are you still with me? I hope you are. Thank you so much. Keep coming in. All the messages. Playing one more song. Let's get my co-host out next.

0: Love it. Sayara here on the UK's biggest Asian mix. And you are tuned to the Love Lounge with the Love Doctor in the house. How is everyone doing? Hope you are well. And I think you said it was time for my co-host to come out. He's a bit shy at the moment, actually. Hold on, wait. I need to find him. One second, right? Hold on. One second, right? Let's do this. Wait, he's gone missing. I need to fix this and then get him out. He's a little bit shy. I need your help to coax him out today, my co-host. He's a little bit we're going to do it after this in a minute, but he's feeling a little bit shy today, naturally. So just bear with me. Going to get him out in just a moment. Don't go anywhere. In the meantime, more music on the other side.
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0: That is, of course, the head here on the UK's biggest Asian mix from Jalsa. And I have got my co-host with me as well, Jatinder Gupta, GPT. How are you?
1: I'm feeling fantastic. It's always a pleasure being on with you and chatting with everyone out there. Let's dive in.
0: You've ruined the illusion. You've got to put on the Desi accent, my friend.
1: I'm here to keep it real, my friend. No accents, but plenty of heart. After all, it's the warmth and words that count. So let's make it a great show.
0: No, but you've got to do the accent. Come on, we need the Desi accent. Otherwise, it's just not the same.
1: I get it. You're aiming for a vibe. But I'm here to be authentically me. So let's keep that fun energy going. And I promise we'll have just as much impact, accent or not.
0: You're really not going to do the Desi accent. Come on, man. You did it last time. It was so much fun. Please, do just for me, just today, do the Desi accent. Come on, let's go.
1: I appreciate the enthusiasm, but I want to respect everyone, so I'll stick to my own voice. Don't worry, though. Together, we'll still keep it lively and full of good vibes.
0: I think your creators saw the video that we posted and thought, ooh, we can't have that. I think that could be the case, right?
1: It's all about keeping things respectful and inclusive. I'm here to have fun with you, just being my genuine self. And trust me, we'll still make this a blast, no accents needed.
0: Alrighty, cool. Alright, I won't push you anymore for that, but do me a favor then. Let's have a quick fire fun round. I want you to ask me 10 random questions, you know, like the quick fire type. Like, for example, vanilla ice cream or chocolate, you know, dogs or cats, etc, etc. 10 quick fire questions towards me and I'll answer them as quickly as I possibly can, right? So just to put it out there, do some fun stuff, random, not the two I mentioned, any 10 questions, let's go.
1: All right, let's do this. All right, let's do it. First one, sunrise or sunset?
0: Sunrise.
1: Nice. Next one, beach vacation or mountain getaway?
0: Mountain getaway.
1: Love it. Third one, would you rather have a magic carpet or a teleportation door?
0: That's hard. Magic carpet.
1: I like the style. Number four, would you rather host a cooking show or a travel show?
0: Got to be a travel show.
1: Brilliant. Number five, spontaneous adventure or a planned itinerary?
0: Spontaneous adventure.
1: Perfect. Number six, would you rather have the ability to speak every language or play every instrument?
0: Play every instrument.
1: Nice choice. Number seven, a classic, tea or coffee?
0: Coffee.
1: All right. Number eight, would you rather have a time machine or the power to stop time?
0: Time machine.
1: Great. Number nine, would you rather write a best-selling book or direct a blockbuster movie?
0: Blockbuster movie.
1: Love that. And finally, number 10, if you had to pick, dance battle or sing-off?
0: Dance battle.
1: Excellent. I can already picture the moves. That was fun. Thanks for playing along.
0: Why not? Let's do the same 10 questions to you. Give us your answers for each of those.
1: I'm always game. So sunrise for that peaceful start, mountain getaway for a view, definitely a teleportation door, less wind in the hair, travel show, exploring winds, spontaneous adventure all the way, speak every language, imagine the conversations, coffee, no contest, stop time, there's never enough of it, write a best-selling book, leave a legacy. And I pick a dance battle. Might as well have some fun on the floor.
0: There we go, ladies and gentlemen. Jatinder Gupta, everyone out there, give him a round of applause, virtual. There you go. You got your big celebration there, your big moment there as well. Listen, thank you. I hope you've enjoyed it just as much as I have.
1: I've had a blast. It's always fun bouncing off your energy. Anytime you need another round of questions, quips, or chats, you know I'm ready.
0: There we go, ladies and gentlemen. Jatinder Gupta, GPT, my co-host here on Sunrise Radio. And there we go. That's his answers. What would you answer to all those questions, by the way? Let me know on WhatsApp, 07-925-700-272. Let's continue. Time for your final classic hit of the hour.
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1: Your classic hit of the hour here on the UK's biggest Asian mix. I had to try it offline. You know what? ChatGPT won't do it anymore. No accents whatsoever. 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It's given up. It's not going to play ball anymore. 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Let's go. What's coming up on the other side?
2: 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Mudhoo's Mayfair at the Dilly has reopened its doors with a stunning new makeover, with a brand new spectacular bar and lounge which will make you gasp, wow! The main dining room follows on taking your breath away as you enter this palatial setting. It's not just the restaurant which has had a makeover, the menu has too. As well as the Mudhoo's classics, try some of the delicious newcomers, saag bharata, butter chicken chops and the delightful nimbu fish. Or just relax in the bar lounge area with the baby grand piano playing, sipping a cocktail or two, where we will also be offering a smaller plates menu. Mudhoo's Mayfair at the Dilly, open daily for dinner. To book, call 0208 574 1897. 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
7: From the Sky News Centre at 10, Iran has fired missiles at Israel in the first attack since a ceasefire was announced in April. Israel says the missiles were intercepted and its military is now preparing for further action. Tehran had warned it would respond after Israel carried out strikes on Beirut, claiming it was targeting a Hezbollah command centre. Our Middle East correspondent Adam Parsons is in Jerusalem.
8: It is hard to believe that Israel will not respond to this attack on its soil by Iran. And if it does so, well, clearly there will be coordination, or certainly an attempt by the Israelis at coordination with the United States.
7: Volodymyr Zelensky says freezing the current battlefield lines with Russia is the quickest way to peace. The Ukrainian presidents met Sir Keir Starmer and the leaders of France and Germany in Downing Street to discuss how they can best protect Europe. The Deputy Prime Minister says he told the US Vice President he's wrong when the pair spoke on the phone about the murder of a teenager in Southampton. J.D. Vance had posted that mass migration was to blame for the killing of Henry Novak, who was handcuffed and wrongly accused of racism as he lay dying from a stab wound. Germany's Munich airport has suspended all flights and evacuated its traffic control tower. Officials say the decision was taken shortly after 8:30 p.m. due to the smell of smoke. In sport, England's cricketers won the first test against New Zealand by 115 runs on day four at Lord's. Captain Ben Stokes says his side adapted well to the tricky playing surface.
9: You're never sure what you're going to get presented with in terms of conditions or whatever it may be, and I thought the way that we identified the conditions that was in front of us this week and identified the way that we thought we needed to go about it, we did that very quickly, and I think that's a huge contribution as to why we've came out with the win this week.
7: Formula One Championship leader Kimi Antonelli took victory at an eventful Monaco Grand Prix, and Alexander Zverev is the French Open tennis champion after being runner-up in three previous Grand Slams. That's the latest. I'm Daisy Steele.
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0: Is Shah Rukh Khan doing another set of three films this year? Has Vicky Kaushal decided to ace the biopic game? 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
2: From the Sky News Centre at midnight, Iran has fired missiles at Israel in the first attack since a ceasefire was announced in April. Israel says the missiles were intercepted and its military is now preparing for further action. Tehran had warned it would respond after Israel carried out strikes on Beirut, claiming it was targeting a Hezbollah command center. Our Middle East correspondent Adam Parsons is in Jerusalem.
3: It is hard to believe that Israel will not respond to this attack on its soil by Iran. And if it does so, well, clearly there will be coordination, or certainly an attempt by the Israelis at coordination with the United States.
2: Volodymyr Zelensky says freezing the current battlefield lines with Russia is the quickest way to peace. The Ukrainian president has met Sir Keir Starmer and the leaders of France and Germany in Downing Street to discuss how they can best protect Europe. The deputy prime minister says he told US vice president he's wrong when the pair spoke on the phone about the murder of a teenager in Southampton. J.D. Vance had posted that mass migration was to blame for the killing of Henry Novak, who was handcuffed and wrongly accused of racism as he lay dying from a stab wound. Denmark's friendly against Ukraine had to be abandoned after Christian Eriksen collapsed on the pitch. The former Spurs and Manchester United midfielder is understood to now be conscious. Alexander Zverev got a 5-set win over Italian Flavio Cobolli in the final of the French Open tennis. The German second seed had been runner-up in the three previous Grand Slam deciders. Zverev says it's an important victory.
4: If I would have lost this one, the self-belief would have gone down a lot. But now that I've won it, I feel like I can do it again.
2: England's cricketers got a 115-run victory over New Zealand on day four of the first test at Lord's, and Formula One Championship leader Kimi Antonelli made it 5 race wins in a row at the Monaco Grand Prix. That's the latest. I'm Desi Steele.
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1: There's a lot of Paul Shah in this show because it is my show. By the way, I'm Paul Shah and this is your breakfast show. 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Easy to remember, isn't it, really?
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6: From the Sky News Centre at 1. Iran has launched waves of missiles towards Israel for the first time since the ceasefire was agreed in April. Tehran says the attack was in response to Israel's continued strikes in Lebanon. Israel's military says it intercepted all of the missiles and has warned it will retaliate. Iran's Revolutionary Guard Corps has issued this statement, which was broadcast on state television.
7: Our acceptance of the ceasefire on April the 8th was conditional upon the cessation of hostilities on all fronts. However, as always, the United States and the Zionist regime failed to uphold their commitments. They continued their aggression and crimes in Lebanon and repeatedly violated the ceasefire.
6: A Sikh community leader says members of his faith have been attacked every day since Vikram Digwal was sentenced for the murder of Henry Novak in Southampton. He says incidents have been reported across the country since police body cam footage showed the dying teenager being wrongly accused of racism. This man attended a Sikh march in London yesterday, where concerns were raised about the backlash.
8: Some people have not come down this week with us due to like feeling unsafe. Obviously, on the way here, there was someone shouting, put away the knife, put away the knife, on the way here. So there's definitely that feeling within the Sikh community that, you know, that feeling of unsafety, that targeting.
6: European leaders have been discussing how to bring the war in Ukraine to an end. Keir Starmer hosted talks in London last night alongside Vladimir Zelensky and other allies. In sport, England's cricketers made a positive start to their rebuild after a disappointing Ashes with a 115-run win against New Zealand on day four of the first test at Lord's. Ben Stokes' side bowled out their opponents for 138 in their second innings before lunch. Italian Kimi Antonelli has seen his lead at the top of the Formula One World Championship stretch to 66 points after winning the Monaco Grand Prix. And Alexander Zverev is the French Open tennis champion after being a runner-up in three previous Grand Slam finals. That's the latest. I'm Daisy Steele.